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2: Son las 12 con 43 minutos.
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0: 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So when I say red light, stop.
1: Red light.

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0: 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Listen to the mariachi play at midnight. Are you with me? Are you with me?
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1: 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Yeah, just like that. Perfect. There's two instructions I need you to follow. When I say red light, I need you to stop. When I say green light, I need you to go.
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0: Now. We know we've all been through kindergarten, people, so we know what a red light and a green light is. So when I say red light, stop.
1: Red light.